Hey, take my hand and come with me because you look so fine that I really wanna make you mine. Really wanna make you mine. 4, 5, 6, come on and get your kicks. Now you don't need

I said, are you gonna be my girl? 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Really wanna make you mine. 4, 5, 6, come on and get your kicks. Now you don't need a

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headlights. They're all infected, but he'll be alright, 'cause he's a scumbag, don't you know? 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

0: 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Thank you so much.
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1: My computer thinks I'm gay. I threw that piece of junk away.